0: Okay, hi, you're listening to Urban FM 103.5, made in Pristina.
1: Oh, yeah.
0: Sending out love and good wishes to everyone. 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Enjoy your day.

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0: 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Urban FM.
1: Radio was dead. 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Ladies was kind of dead. So I felt like, you know, we wanted to make some noise.

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When I got there, mama was sitting on the couch, just a rocking and a humming like she always did. She said, "Sit down, boy, I got what you like. I'm gonna find some

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I hope that Harry does. Check me out, baby. Boogie woogie, baby. Boogie woogie, baby. Boogie woogie, baby. Check this out, baby.

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He's like an image of a glass man. 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So we gonna roll with that.

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0: It was built in a day, so it fell in a day.
1: What do you expect?
0: What do you expect? What do you expect?

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1: Give some money. You have different kind of mangoes.
2: I don't know. I only saw one type of mango, Julie mango. One type of mango, it's called Julie.
1: It's the best mango. It's Jamaican mango, yeah, it's incredible.
2: Well, it's not Jamaican. I love it's Caribbean.
1: Okay, yeah.
2: It's not the Caribbean. That mango.
1: I'm a big mango fan. I love my mango.
2: Oh, then you must go into Death Market and ask for Julie mango.
1: Hey, man, say something.
2: Nice one. Yeah.

0: 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We will dance and we will whirl. All you children gather round. We will dance together.
1: Only on Urban FM. 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
2: Hey, yo. Yo, you see that? No doubt. That's crazy, man. I know you gotta say something. Just make me ask a question. What's the question?

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1: Yo, hip hop started out in the heart, yo. Now everybody trying to chart, say

0: There's definitely people that are influential in Bitcoin. There's core developers that people listen to because it's, I would say, a meritocracy largely. There are sort of self-appointed high priests of the protocol. I write a lot about Bitcoin, people listen to me, but it's a completely free market of ideas. I don't have any authority within Bitcoin whatsoever. I'm just a scribbler.
1: You're just a scribbler.
0: Just a scribbler.
1: Well, so was Aristotle.

0: Scribble.
1: Is there a nice way to wrap up a clean explanation of the protocol?
0: Oh man, that could be another 5 hours.

0: 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You did something?
1: Some holiday.
0: Well, where do you want to go?
1: On a beautiful beach.
0: On a beach?
1: I dream about it.
0: Well, let's go.

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1: 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Keep it here. 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

0: description that we all often hear about the tripping mind and then coming back to reality. As a cognitive scientist, I know that what we experience normally in our normal consciousness is nothing like reality. We're experiencing this incredible construction that their brain is constantly putting on. For example, we're seeing colors right now, but colors don't exist in the physical world. They're entirely a construction of the brain. And so that creates a point of view that says that there is...
1: Mas hara, munosh mukon vet vetja. Urban FM, nishina Traffic Pass.